0: Vous écoutez Radio Neptune.
1: No one to talk with, all by myself. 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

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It ain't

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Methuselah lived 900 years. 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
1: Ma chère mademoiselle, it is with deepest pride and greatest pleasure that we welcome you tonight. And now, we invite you to relax. Let us pull up a chair as the dining room proudly presents your dinner.
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Hot ginger and dynamite, that's all there is at night. 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In Fujiyama, you get a mama, and then your troubles increase.

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I'm confessing that I need you. 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Oh, baby, need you every moment. 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